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1: I watched some World Cup yesterday while I was on the life cycle there at the gym.
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1: I'm really trying to get into it. My takeaway, though, a couple of things they could do.
2: Sure.
1: Just to make soccer a little more watchable. First of all, how about a smaller field?
2: All right.
1: And, of course, even with the size of the field right now, there's way too many players on the field.
2: Get rid of them.
1: Chisel that down just a wee bit. Half of the people. You don't need, like...
2: Kudos to you for thinking you're going to improve the world's most popular game. Only you.
1: One other little tip. I'm just going to throw it out there. Soccer fights. I did not see one soccer fight the whole time I was watching.
2: Well, you obviously didn't look at the crowd for the Scottish people.
1: I don't mean in the stands.
2: Oh, okay.
1: I mean amongst the actual athletes themselves. I'm just saying this might, create a little more interest.
2: Pick it up a bit.
0: Yeah. 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
1: I just go by what I read. I'm no expert on any of this, but apparently weight training, weightlifting is better for older people. Let me rephrase that. For some of us who are of the more mature persuasion, rather than cardio when it comes to weight loss.
2: Anyway. Speaking of reading, just something my wife said to me the other day. Yesterday, we were outside and I wanted the girls to read. She said, I'm just finishing my 25th book this year.
1: Jen?
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1: 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People still do that. Wow.
2: And I said, I've read 2 books this year. And she said, no, you haven't. I'm like, no, I haven't read any.
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1: You know, I've said before, I'm a little leery about these driverless cars. You got the Waymo there, which is like driverless taxis. And then, of course, Tesla has a feature where you can literally just throw the controls over to the car, put it on autopilot, have a nap while you, you know, tool around wherever you need to go.
2: Yeah.
1: Now, Pepsi is using driverless trucks. Do we want trucks? It seems to me from experience, there are a variety of trucks of different sizes that have enough challenges as it is staying on the road. Are we ready for this?
2: My understanding is these things have a better accident or collision rate than human beings.
1: What do you mean by better? More frequent or less? Describe better.
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1: Well, listen, I have a friend of mine came over to the house one day, and he's watching me on this flight simulator. He's a pilot for WestJet, fly 737s. And he says, you know, if the situation came down to it, he says, you probably know how to fly a 737, how to take off, fly, and land. If I'm in a situation where I'm flying somewhere and both the pilot and the co-pilot, I don't know, God forbid, but something happens where they're both incapacitated, I'm there for you.
2: If you're incapacitated, I'm there for you. Also the line used by Bill Cosby.
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in here, my loyal demons. I'm Dee Snider, your twisted host with the most, welcoming you to my own personal old-school heavy metal domain, a place where the party never stops, girls' clothing is often scant at best, dudes look like ladies, and I play Dio and Rainbow back-to-back and call down the lightning. Where else would you rather be? Besides maybe waist-deep in some hello? Heading your way this week are Def Leppard, AC/DC, LA Guns, and more, a lot more. And I'm also playing a bunch of your requests, so get in, sit down, shut up, and start banging. This is the House of Hair. Right out of the gate, let's hear something you ain't gonna get nowheres else. DAD is no stranger to the House of Hair. This Danish band used to be called Disney After Dark until the Walt Disney Company came down on them like a ton of bricks, and they had to shorten their name to DAD, which should now stand for Don't Anger Disney. Funny, the Disney organization did the same thing to Rat when they were originally called Mickey Rat. Curse you, Walt, and your cryogenically preserved body. But enough of that crap. Here in my house, baby. Now from 1989, here's DAD with Sleeping My Day Away on the House of Hair.

Screaming down the gypsy road with no brakes and the volume knob ripped off. That was Cinderella on the HOH. I'm Dee Snider, and if you keep submitting them to HouseAffairOnline.com, I'll keep playing them. Now, this request came in from Aaron Olmsted in Cleveland. Here's what this great dad said. Dee, I'm trying to give my 11-year-old son a lesson in real music prior to us going to the Rock and Roll Hall of Fame. I think capping it off with some Dio would rock this lesson home. Aaron, tell your 11-year-old to turn this one up to 11, then listen and learn. Here on the HOH with Holy Diver from Dio.

0: hell to the yeah! Two bands, one Ronnie James Dio. You just heard Rainbow's amazing Long Live Rock and Roll, preceded by Dio's equally amazing Holy Diver, just because it seemed like a good time to pay tribute to the late, great vocal master. Miss you, buddy. All right, I'll be right back with another request for something strange. Stick around.
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0: The House of Hair is riding high, smoke is pouring out of the tailpipe, and the engine's revving at full throttle, and you're loving every fast and furious moment, even the commercials. All right, maybe not the commercials. Dee Snider here, and it's time to blow it all to hell and floor it. Hope you emptied that bladder, because we're going on a long haul. That means three in a row, starting with another request from Brittany Jennings. D, can I hear Lady Strange from Def Leppard? I'm a huge fan of Def Leppard, and will never forget the first time I heard them. It was back in high school when my best friend and I were just bumming around, listening to music, when all of a sudden I heard the song Lady Strange playing, and instantly fell in love with Def Leppard. These guys are still kicking ass, and Lady Strange is one of those songs that you don't hear much on the radio. I love listening to House of Hair, and you totally kick ass, D. Rock on. It's Britney, bitch! No, not that one. The Britney who wants to rock with the HOH and Def Leppard. Well, you know what they say, Cleveland rocks. So, crank it!

0: Keeping you on your toes with a triple play of Firehouse, AC/DC, and Def Leppard, it's gotta be the HOH. I'm Dee Snider, and if you want to keep tabs on all the bands I play on this show, check out houseofhaironline.com for tour dates and a lot more. I'm playing a request for something that's got a great and a white in it, but it's not Great White. Anyone? Anyone? Well, stick around and find out in a few.
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0: Dipping you in molten metal and rolling you in Aquanet, it's the House of Hair. Dee's not here, so did you figure out what's coming? Well, it's a request from a Twisted Sister fan who wants to hear something from his Uncle Ted. What? Here's what Dan in Worcester, Ohio, listening on the Fox, wrote. Dee, I saw Twisted Sister back in the day on my 18th birthday when you first started out at the Ace in the Hole in New York. Glad to see you're still rocking it after all these years. Ah, yes, the Ace in the Hole. I still have the stink of that club in my hair. Now, like I said, the dude butters me up with talk of Twisted Sister, but then asks me to play something from the Nuge. Well played, Dan. Well played. All right, here on the HOH, and here's Ted Nugent and the Amboy Dukes with an oldie but a goodie. This is Great White Buffalo on the House of Hair.

0: That was LA Guns with a little Rare Hair for you, slamming the door on the first hour of the House of Hair. That song was called Kiss My Love Goodbye. D-Side here, and I've got another hour to put together during this quick crap. I mean, break! How do I do it, you ask? 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I mean, tuner. 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
1: What time is it? It's time to make the metal. It's the House of Hair.
0: I hear you out there. You're banging on the bell marked heavy freaking metal and yelling for the return of the House of Hair. This is Dee Snider, and you know I wouldn't leave you hanging when the metal fires are stoked and blazing. Warrant, Iron Maiden, Megadeth, and more are going to keep things hot this hour, and it starts right now with my third degree. Here's the deal. I play three songs in a row, and in between the fist pumps, hell yeses, and you rule these, you figure out why these three belong together. Band, song, members, album, subject, it could be anything. So the idea for this one came in by request from a semi-anonymous source. All I know is that their initial is M and that they listened to Eagle 102, Dubuque's rock leader. Here's what Mr. or Ms. M said. This is for all the great people who take care of me at the hospital because every time I get finished with dialysis, I listen to The House with D. And I hope that me and the show lift your spirits, Em. Now let's get the third degree started with UFO and Doctor. You're on the House of Hair, bangers. Crank it till your ears bleed.

0: It's the House.
1: Come, come and you shall see.
0: Blowing out your speakers. This is the House of Hair.

0: Medicating the airwaves with my own prescription of Metal Mayhem, this is the House of Hair. You're welcome. I'm Dee Snider. And before Kiss, you heard Motorhead and UFO. All three of those were part of the third degree. Your job, figure out why I played them. I'm back with the easy peasy answer and a request for some Iron Maiden in a minute.
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0: 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Even Bugs Bunny knows the answer to that one. 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Want to hear just one? I can do that too. This is full service metal. Now check out this request from Marco Campanella in Poughkeepsie, New York, who listens on 101.5 WPDH. Dee, I want to hear you play some Iron Maiden because they're a sweet band who doesn't get enough airplay. You know, for all the millions of records sold by the great bands the HOH plays, it's insulting how little airplay they get on regular radio. But Marco, if you want Iron Maiden, you're hanging in the right place. Because on my show, Iron Maiden gets top billing. Here's one of their defining songs, Ladies and Gentlemen, and Head to Get on Regular Radio. But Marco, if you want Iron Maiden, you're hanging in the right place. Because on my show, Iron Maiden gets top billing. Here's one of their defining songs, Ladies and Gentlemen, and Headbangers of

Nightmare Pair. More heavy metal per square inch than anywhere else on the planet. You just heard Megadeth and Iron Maiden right here on the House of Hair. I'm Dee Snider, and this next band did okay in the States, but were massive in Japan. And I mean seriously huge. Giant sold-out stadiums, total Beatlemania. Weird, huh? This is a request from Tim in Saginaw, Michigan, listening to Z93, the rock station. He agrees with the Japanese and says, Dee, this is the ultimate big hair band, and this song kicks ass. Figure it out yet? No? Well, I don't know how big their hair is, but believe it or not, the band is Mr. Big. Here on the HOH with Addicted to That Rush, Ito Akamatsu.

0: Big hair, earnest lyrics, and the sound of cash registers ringing as the album sold off the shelves, otherwise known as the Heavy Metal Power Ballad. You're on the HOH with me, D. Snyder, and that was A Little Slice of Heaven with Warrant. Get your asses back here quick, because I'm taking you all the way down to the greasy roots of metal in a minute for some pie. Stay around!
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7: He got
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7: $35 yeah. for a hot dog. And there was probably a fist fight somewhere.
6: Yep. And the women would always be walking in bare feet. Yeah. Carrying their shoes.
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7: I don't want to talk about it.
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7: They don't know what they're missing. And I can't remember what I missed.
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8: This. Here, take a look. Is the House of Hair.
0: Wake up and smell the metal. The House of Hair is back. These out here, it's time to pull on your hip waders and spandex party pants, because we're dancing our way down into the greasy roots of metal. Now, Humble Pie was a band out of England that was one of the early supergroups. The amazing late Steve Marriott, after leaving the Small Faces, handled lead vocals and guitar. Peter Frampton from a big UK band called The Herd was on lead guitar and vocals. The late Greg Ridley, formerly of Spooky Tooth, played bass and sang. And the then just 17-year-old Jerry Shirley, who would go on to play with Fastway, was on drums. A pretty cool fact about Humble Pie was that they were the first rockers that caused the words heavy metal and rock band to be used together, though far from flatteringly. In a review of a Humble Pie album, the arrogant Rolling Stone writer Mike Saunders said, quote, Humble Pie are a noisy, unmelodic, heavy metal-laden S-word rock band, end quote. Had to edit a word out there, but you get the picture. Frampton left the band in 1971, but Humble Pie continued with various members until 1983. There was even a reunion of sorts in 1988 when the drummer Jerry Shirley toured under the name New Humble Pie. It's too bad that Steve Marriott died in 1991 because he had one of the greatest voices in rock and roll, though he is not respected and appreciated nearly enough for it. Did you know that he was both Black Sabbath's and Led Zeppelin's first choice for vocalist? According to Tony Iommi, it's true. This is a song you'll definitely know, but you may not know that it was written by Ashford and Simpson and originally recorded by Ray Charles. Go figure. All right, from 1971, this is I Don't Need No Doctor live. Here on the house down in the greasy roots of metal, listen to Steve Marriott sing.

0: It's your House of Hair hot beef, metal injection. That was Tesla's Edison's medicine. They weren't big on the makeup, but dear God, they rocked their blue-collar faces off in style. A little hairspray wouldn't have killed them, though, you know what I'm saying? This is Dee Snider with good news and bad news. The bad news is that this hour is ended. The good news, I got a whole nother one queued up and ready to rock. So stick with me. I'll be back after a quick bathroom break and two shakes.
1: Ahoy there, matey. 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Reopening soon on South Front Street, Belleville. 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
0: Welcome back to the House of Hair. Who else gives it to you this loud and hairy? Nobody but me, Dee Snider, and I'm back in your face for another full hour of the metal, including requests for Kicks, Bon Jovi, and the usual big-haired suspects. As always, this last hour throws it into gear with a hairy pair, and these two are coming all the way from Germany. Dear Lord, they are unrelenting, but even when they're not on the road, they'll always live on right here on the house. This is Still Loving You, kicking off another hour of the HOH. Turn it up!

Sports. You're listening to a double shot. Two in a row. We're slamming through another hour of pure rock and roll on the House of Hair. The House of Hair.

0: double barrel blast of scorpions on the House of Hair. You're welcome. Coast to coast, live and still loving you. D-Side here, and I'm off to see the wizard, pay the bills, but I'll be back with a Bond and a Jovi, and it's my official request of the week. Do it!
1: House of Hair.
0: This is Dee Snider, and while you know me as a rock star, radio personality, and maybe even an actor, I'm also a published author. What? You heard me, and at this moment, I have four very different books available. There's my memoirs, Shut Up and Give Me the Mic, the graphic novel on my journey to Washington, D.C. to fight censorship in the 80s called He's Not Gonna Take It, my novel Frats on Suburban Gang Violence in the 70s, and, are you ready? A children's book called We're Not Gonna Take It, about bratty little kids who won't do what they're told, like eat their veggies and stuff. I bratty kid you not. So isn't it time you discovered Dee Snider, the author? Come on! I'm offering a money-back guarantee. 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Of course, you have to find me, but I'll give you back your money. Why are you laughing? 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So pick up a copy of Shut Up and Give Me the Mic, He's Not Gonna Take It, Frats, or We're Not Gonna Take It, or maybe all four, and discover an exciting new writing talent, moi. 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
0: There's no time for chit-chat when the House of Hair is on the air, because it's hard to bang and talk at the same time. I know, I've tried. Dee Snider here, with my request of the week in my pocket. It's almost as good as sitting on your Uncle Dee's knee. Now, this one came from Kaylee in Lake Mills, Wisconsin, listening to 101.5 WIBA FM. Hey, Dee, your show rocks. It helped to get through all the crap at school. I'd like to hear Born to Be My Baby because it makes my day whenever I hear it, and the House of Hair also makes my day, so my day will be doubly made. Thanks, Dee, you rock. Well, Kaylee, I'm a double day maker, a roof shaker, not to mention an expert baby maker. Not that I'm offering, or you're asking, but now that I think of it, I got a vasectomy a while back, so I guess I need to take baby maker off my list of expertises. But I was one in the past. And where was I? Oh, yeah. You're on the HOH with Bon Jovi's Born to Be My Baby. Crank it and wake that baby!

It's hard to say docking without saying rocking. See, I just said it for the thousandth time. It's just so catchy. This is the House of Hair with your host, Dee Snider, and I've got a request from Judas Priest for you right now from Gary in Rock Tavern, New York, listening to 101.5 WPDH. Another PDH listener. Awesome. Now, when I asked Gary why I should play Priest, he said, "'Cause I love you, Dee Snider." Okay, I know I look great in makeup, albeit a bit scary, and I've got fantastic hair, but let's just be friends and hang here on the House of Hair. Because if you think I'm loving you back, Gare, you got another thing coming. Not that there's anything wrong with it, right?

0: A side order of damn Yankees to go with your Judas Priest. You're in the HOH. This is D. Snyder, and while I push the commercial button, you push the buttons on your computer and go to HouseFairOnline.com. I'll bet you can get that done and still have time to grab a cold or hot one before I get back. I got some rare hair coming up, so ready? Go!
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0: Come on in, headbangers. The House of Hair is warm in the winter, cool in the summer, and rocks all year round. I'm Dee Snyder. When the HOH metal vaults open up, you never know what's going to fly out and get caught in your mullet. That's why I keep my hair pulled back. This week, we're headed back to 1990 with a band called Electric Boys, by request from Dennis in Topeka, Kansas, who listens on K-Rock 101.5 out of Manhattan, Kansas. Such a lucky dude. Here's why he wants to hear his request. See, I once knew a girl who was all lips and hips, but other than that, it's just a kick-ass song. Is Topeka a great place to be or what? D. Snyder Sunday, every Sunday. Let's rock on the HOH with all lips and hips. It's your rare hair.

0: saying, yeah, the house is rocking, and your heads better be knocking. You just heard Lynch Mob's Dream Until Tomorrow, and before that, Electric Boys, All Lips and Hips on the H-O-H. Is this a great country or what? I'm Dee Snider, and how do I know what you want to hear? Because you crazies tell me each week, that's how, and it's easy to do. Just go to housefaironline.com and submit your request. And if it don't suck, I'll play it, so make it good. All right, bangers, hang tight for one more, because I'm blowing things up on my way out. Now, who would want to miss that?
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10: It's Dee Snider in the house.
0: The House of Hair is done for the week. I be finito. The House of Hair is engineered by Metal Mick McCabe, produced by Dwight Coleman, and the exec in charge is Pam Edwards. Dee Snider here, and I'll get into one final metal feeding frenzy before I rock off into the sunset. And it comes by request from Johnny Guitar Man in Vancouver, Washington. He says, Dee, I saw you in Salt Lake City with Dokken and Y&T back in the 80s. You are a true inspiration for all musicians and lovers of metal. You were there fighting for free speech in Congress with your long hair and your attitude, battling for the rights of Americans. You are the ultimate spokesman for the world of rock and roll. Every time I hear this song by the band Kix, it reminds me of you, Dee, because I believe that at any given time, you can light the fuse for so many people with your heart and soul. I love you, my brother. Will you please play Blow My Fuse by Kix for me? Wow, Johnny, that's some high praise. Thank you very much. And I'll be sure to keep my bitch flap slapping when things need to be said. You can count on that. All right, I'll catch you all next time for more old school hairspraying and headbanging. This is Dee Snider. Now repeat after me. If it ain't metal, it's crap! Here's Kix, and they're gonna blow your fuse. See you next week!

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7: I watched some World Cup yesterday while I was on the life cycle there at the gym.
8: Mm-hmm.
7: I'm really trying to get into it. My takeaway, though, a couple of things they could do.
8: Sure.
7: Just to make soccer a little more watchable. First of all, how about a smaller field?
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7: Chisel that down just a wee bit. 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You don't need, like...
8: Kudos to you for thinking you're going to improve the world's most popular game. Only you.
7: One other little tip. I'm just going to throw it out there. Soccer fights. I did not see one soccer fight the whole time I was watching.
8: Well, you obviously didn't look at the crowd for the Scottish people.
7: I don't mean in the stands.
8: Oh, okay.
7: I mean amongst the actual athletes themselves. I'm just saying this might, create a little more interest.
8: Pick it up a bit.
0: Yeah. 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

0: The next band requested a couple minutes to tune up. 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

0: high school. You went to Jennifer's house on lunch break, listening to all these songs and records piled all over the place, waiting for a moment, any moment at all, to even to put your arm around her. And she said the same thing we're going to say right now. This next batch of tunes will be well worth the wait. 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

0: We're going to take a quick break, but we'll be back for an encore. If you cheer loud enough, I'll say it again like a douchey British rock star. If you cheer loud enough, we'll be back, all right? 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
0: 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It's another Rock 107 Stopless Block of Rock, and it starts right now.

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0: 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It's literally a rainbow of solid classic rock. 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
0: It's the Morning Buzz with Buzz Collins and Tim Durkin.
12: You know, I've said before, I'm a little leery about these driverless cars. You got the Waymo there, which is like driverless taxis. And then, of course, Tesla has a feature where you can literally just throw the controls over to the car, put it on autopilot, have a nap while you tool around wherever you need to go.
13: Yeah.
12: Now, Pepsi is using driverless trucks. 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Are we ready for this?
13: My understanding is these things have a better accident or collision rate than human beings.
12: What do you mean by better? 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Describe better.
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1: Hey, it's Audrey Parrots with the Acoustic Storm. 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
1: Good morning and happy Father's Day. Sun and cloud. Today, slight chance of showers or thunderstorms later this afternoon. The high is expected 23. Right now, 14 degrees. I'm John Spitters with your Rock 107 News Update. 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High-level negotiations between the U.S. and Iran are underway in Switzerland, with Vice President J.D. Vance joining diplomats seeking to transform a temporary agreement into a lasting one. The two countries face a 60-day deadline to settle major issues involving Iran's nuclear program, sanctions relief, and access to frozen financial assets. The diplomatic effort, of course, has been complicated by ongoing clashes between Israel and Hezbollah. A woman who lost her home during Lytton's devastating wildfire 5 years ago, once again preparing for the possibility of fleeing another out-of-control wildfire. Judith Urquhart says experience and emergency planning have helped residents stay calm as the Saw Creek wildfire threatens that community. France ramping up emergency preparations as an intense heat wave grips parts of Europe, bringing dangerous temperatures and a heightened wildfire risk. Authorities have activated cooling measures, increased emergency readiness, and adjusted public events to protect residents from the extreme conditions. And don't worry if you see several military vehicles making their way through parts of Belleville later this morning. The Hastings Prince Edward Regiment Museum and the Ontario Military Vehicle Association have organized a military vehicle convoy. The vehicles, escorted by Belleville police, will leave the armories downtown at 11, making their way over to Canifton Road, up to Bell Boulevard, over to Sydney Street, to Bridge Street, back to the armories. Those vehicles will remain on display at the armories until the middle of July. That's the news. In sports, the Blue Jays beat the Chicago Cubs 8-6. At the World Cup early this morning, Japan shut out Tunisia 4-0, while yesterday Ecuador and Curacao played to a scoreless draw. Germany edged Ivory Coast 2-1. The Netherlands crushed Sweden 5-1. Four games on tap today, starting at noon, with Spain versus Saudi Arabia. In the CFL, the Argos beat the Ottawa Redblacks 44-24. Edmonton got by Montreal 32-29 in overtime. Saskatchewan prevailed over Calgary 40-37, also in overtime. At the U.S. Open, Wyndham Clark has a six-shot lead. And in Ontario Senior B Lacrosse, the Belleville Kodiaks lost to the Six Nations Rivermen 13-3. Here's your weather forecast. Sun and cloud today. Slight chance of showers or thunderstorms this afternoon or early this evening. Highs 23. Tonight, partly cloudy. The lows around 13. Tomorrow, variable cloudiness, bit of sunshine. Afternoon showers possible. And the highs tomorrow, 21. Right now, 14. 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

0: hang tight. Time to flip the record over. Side B is all queued up on the Rock 107 turntable. And we drop the needle right after this.
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1: Good morning and happy Father's Day. Sun and cloud today. Maybe a shower or thunderstorm later this afternoon. The high is expected near 23. Right now, it's 18 degrees. I'm John Spitters with your Rock 107 News Update. 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High-level negotiations between the U.S. and Iran are underway in Switzerland, with Vice President J.D. Vance joining diplomats seeking to transform a temporary agreement into a lasting one. The two countries face a 60-day deadline to settle major issues involving Iran's nuclear program, sanctions relief, and access to frozen financial assets. The diplomatic effort, of course, has been complicated by ongoing clashes between Israel and Hezbollah. A woman who lost her home during Lytton's devastating wildfire 5 years ago, once again preparing for the possibility of fleeing another out-of-control wildfire. Judith Urquhart says experience and emergency planning have helped residents stay calm as the Saw Creek wildfire threatens that community. France ramping up emergency preparations as an intense heat wave grips parts of Europe, bringing dangerous temperatures and a heightened wildfire risk. Authorities have activated cooling measures, increased emergency readiness, and adjusted public events to protect residents from the extreme conditions. And don't worry if you see several military vehicles making their way through parts of Belleville later this morning. The Hastings Prince Edward Regiment Museum and the Ontario Military Vehicle Association have organized a military vehicle convoy. The vehicles, escorted by Belleville police, will leave the armories downtown at 11, making their way over to Caniffton Road, up to Bell Boulevard, over to Sydney Street, to Bridge Street, back to the armories. Those vehicles will remain on display at the armories until the middle of July. That's the news. In sports, the Blue Jays beat the Chicago Cubs 8-6. At the World Cup early this morning, Japan shut out Tunisia 4-0, while yesterday Ecuador and Curacao played to a scoreless draw. Germany edged Ivory Coast 2-1. The Netherlands crushed Sweden 5-1. Four games on tap today starting at noon with Spain versus Saudi Arabia. In the CFL, the Argos beat the Ottawa Redblacks 44-24. Edmonton got by Montreal 32-29 in overtime. Saskatchewan prevailed over Calgary 40-37, also in overtime. At the U.S. Open, Wyndham Clark has a six-shot lead. And in Ontario Senior B lacrosse, the Belleville Kodiaks lost to the Six Nations Rivermen 13-3. Here's your weather forecast. Sun and cloud today. Slight chance of showers or thunderstorms this afternoon or early this evening. Highs 23. Tonight, partly cloudy. The lows around 13. Tomorrow, variable cloudiness, bit of sunshine. Afternoon showers possible. And the highs tomorrow, 21. Right now, 18 degrees. And get the latest news anytime at QuinnyNews.com. 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

0: 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An extended set of paternal acoustic rock is on the way for Father's Day, with music from Springsteen, The Stones, and then David Gilmour and daughter Romany take flight into the eye of the storm with an avian tune.
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0: It's the Father's Day edition of the Acoustic Storm with an endearing tune by Loudon Wainwright.

Son, take a good look around. This is your hometown. The Acoustic Storm with Father's Day Acoustic Rock from Bruce Springsteen. Capturing a photo with you in your birthday suit before that, we heard Picture Book from The Kinks and Loudon Wainwright III with Daughter. With Prodigal Son, the storm carries on with the Stones from Beggar's Banquet.

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1: David and daughter Romany Gilmore on the Father's Day edition of The Acoustic Storm. 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The father-daughter duo returns to the eye again next hour, along with more Father's Day acoustic rock, plus the Acoustic Storm request of the week.
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3: Driving into the middle of a June storm with a stripped-down take on a Cars classic from Rick Ocasek. Just what I needed.

0: The Acoustic Storm with Vienna from Billy Joel, who once revealed in an interview that it took him a few years to realize that in those lyrics, he had written about his feelings regarding his father. We also heard Tom Petty and the Heartbreakers with a stripped-down and live performance of I Won't Back Down, and the Mamas and the Papas on this Father's Day Storm with California Dreamin'. We'll get back to the paternal theme on the Acoustic Storm with music from Bowie and Buffett, and then a tune from David Gilmour as he enters the eye of the storm.
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0: his 1972 album Catch Bull at Four, Cat Stevens, Boy with a Moon and Star on His Head, the Acoustic Storm Request of the Week. There's a storm system up ahead with more Father's Day acoustic rock, and then it's a family affair as David Gilmour heads into the eye of the acoustic storm.
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0: It's the Father's Day edition of The Acoustic Storm with My Father's Eyes from Eric Clapton and a bonus track from his Unplugged set.

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0: from David Gilmour's latest release, Luck and Strange, with Between Two Points. Daughter Romany Gilmour out front on that one. Stick around. There's another Father's Day tune straight ahead on the Acoustic Storm.
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0: This is Audrey Parrott wishing all the dads out there a happy Father's Day. And fur dads count too, you know. John Mellencamp is going to take us out of here with Authority Song on the Acoustic Storm.

keeping the spirit of rock alive. 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

0: Ramble On with Led Zeppelin. Tom Cochran, Red Rider, Peter Gabriel, and Motley Crue started things off. It's Greg Moulton. Good afternoon. Speaking of Motley Crue, Nikki Sixx says he loves to write in his journal. He says, sometimes I journal 3 pages, sometimes I journal 30 pages, but I'm writing all the time, and whatever's happening is happening in real time for me.
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0: New Orleans is sinking with Tragically Hip. Danzig and Billy Idol all before that. Queen coming up. Roger Taylor announced a new solo album, Violence Insane in a Beautiful World, due for release September 18th. It is his seventh solo release of the Queen drummer's career. He wrote, produced, and sang and performed on all the songs of the album himself, with the exception of a cover of John Lennon's Jealous Guy.
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industry. You're gonna take on the world someday. You got blood on your face, a big disgrace, waving your banner all over the place. 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

0: Well, not only did he say he's completely recovered from his vocal surgery, but he also says he's an annoying grandfather, talking about John Bon Jovi, "You Give Love a Bad Name." He says, "I love that little one. She's so beautiful, and I want to see pictures of her, like, every day. I'm a real pain in the rear end kind of grandpa already." But he says their parents are cool with it.
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0: Smoke on the Water with Deep Purple. It's Greg Moulton. Good afternoon. Steve Miller Band coming up. They haven't toured. They're not touring, but they haven't really entirely abandoned concert stages. In fact, there's a two-night stand in the books for the fall. Steve Miller hasn't announced another major track since he abruptly canceled his 28-show run last year and has continued to regularly perform inside an intimate 1,300-seat venue in New York City. He extends his nearly 10-year run at the Frederick P. Rose Hall with concerts at 7:30 on October 9th and 10th.
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take my hand and come with me, because you look so fine that I really want to make you mine. I say you look so fine that I really want to make you mine. 4, 5, 6, come on and get your kicks. Now you don't

Everything is automatic with the Matthew Good Band with Greg Moulton as we head up to 2 o'clock. The Stones are going to kick things off after 2. You may be able to see the Stones, but you may have to do some traveling to do it. We'll tell you about that. Right now, Comfortably Numb with Pink Floyd.

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It's the Roadhouse Blues with the Doors, also the Rolling Stones and Start Me Up. It's Greg Moulton. Good afternoon. Ram Jam and Helix coming up. Can't Stop with the Red Hot Chili Peppers.

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0: 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Stone started things off. They recently hinted at a London residency after Keith Richards admitted he doubts touring is possible. Their new single is due July 10th.
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0: They'll be at the Empire in July. It's Finger 11 and Together Right. And today is Father's Day. Happy Father's Day to you. 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Dad's sake, watching cartoons makes them feel like a kid again. And also, Dad say cartoons teach life lessons.
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Back in Black with AC/DC as we head up to 3 o'clock with Gray Moulton, Twisted Sister. We're not going to take it, kicking things off after 3. Movies in the Park has returned to Napanee, and don't it make you feel with the headpins.

The evolution of classic rock plays here. 107.1 megahertz plays here. CJTN, Belleville, Trenton plays here. 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Rock 107.

0: Burning for You with Blue Oyster Cult. How you doing? It's Greg Moulton. Well, Movies in the Park has returned this summer to Greater Napanee. They've had the first one just on Friday night. There's going to be another one coming up July 17th. Free popcorn is provided by the town, and the Lennox and Addington dairy producers will again provide free chocolate milk for all the movie nights. Now, the one that's coming up at the 17th is supported by the Kinsman Club. They will have a film to be chosen through a Facebook poll.
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10: I watched some World Cup yesterday while I was on the life cycle there at the gym.
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10: I'm really trying to get into it. My takeaway, though, a couple of things they could do.
11: Sure.
10: Just to make soccer a little more watchable. First of all, how about a smaller field?
11: All right.
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11: Get rid of them.
10: Chisel that down just a wee bit. 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You don't need, like...
11: Kudos to you for thinking you're going to improve the world's most popular game. Only you.
10: One other little tip. I'm just going to throw it out there. Soccer fights. I did not see one soccer fight the whole time I was watching.
11: Well, you obviously didn't look at the crowd for the Scottish people.
10: I don't mean in the stands. Oh, okay. I mean amongst the actual athletes themselves. I'm just saying this might, you know, create a little more interest.
11: Pick it up a bit.
9: Yeah. 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

0: It is Our Lady Peace and Somewhere Out There. Also heard from Don Henley and Journey coming up to soon going to be the holiday week. And that'll be July 1st on the Wednesday. City of Belleville reminding you that waste collection schedules will change during that week because the holiday falls right in the middle on the Wednesday. So if your waste collection was on Tuesday, your collection would move to Monday. If you had a collection on Wednesday because it's Canada Day, that'll be moved to Tuesday. There will be nothing going to be collected on Canada Day, but collection schedules for Thursday and Friday will stay the same.
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10: Locked, stocked, and ready to rock. 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

Leather Jacket with the Arkells as we head up to 4 o'clock. Bob Seger and the Silver Bullet Band going to turn the page coming up next hour. John Mellencamp is hanging out with his friends. Oh, that's so nice. We'll talk about that. Right now, Collective Soul, December.

Remember when your folks said your loud devil music would never last? We sure showed them. 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

arrived at 107.1 CJTN, Belleville, Trenton, where the classics you remember interact with the classics of tomorrow. 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

Money for Nothing, Dire Straits, King. It's Greg Moulton, Silver Bullet Band, and Bob Seger. Turn the page before that. 3 Days Grace, Tears for Fears are going to shout. Still ahead, it's a small town with John Mellencamp.

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0: Shout with Tears for Fears. Also, 3 Days Grace and John Mellencamp. He says he started hanging out with his friends more recently. He says, the only time I would hang out was when I was a kid. I would hang out on the streets, but once I started making records, I stopped hanging out. Now I'm finally realizing what I missed. I'm calling my friends now more than I have free time, asking if they want to hang out.
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10: 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Let me rephrase that. For some of us who are of the more mature persuasion, rather than cardio when it comes to weight loss.
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0: Landmines with 741. Also heard from Kings of Leon and Ozzy started things off. You've heard about this Ozzy AI project. Sharon Osbourne says it isn't about money. It's not about pretending he's still alive. He is still alive. He's left us in body, but the work will never die. Technology moves on. She says, I'm sorry for those people who think it's all about the money. I'm not asking you to come. I don't want your money. I don't need your money. I'm doing well. And for somebody to turn around and say to me, I'm doing it for a cash grab, then she says, you don't know my husband. I know my husband, she says. He would say to me over and over after I go, how long do you think I'll be remembered?
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It's Lunatic Fringe with Red Ryder and Tom Cochran as we head up to 5 o'clock. Aerosmith's Other Side's going to kick things off after 5 o'clock. Believe it or not, robots are begging in the streets, and we'll tell you about that.

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Remember those young, scruffy-haired, new-age bands from the 90s? Yeah, I don't know how to tell you this, but that was like 30 years ago. And those songs are now classics. This is the evolution of classic rock. Rock 107.

Kryptonite with Three Doors Down and Aerosmith with the other side. A good afternoon for Gary Moulton. Again, happy Father's Day to you with the Stone Temple Pilots coming up. A gentleman who's going to be in town in July, Kim Mitchell and Def Leppard.

0: Lager and Ale with Kim Mitchell, Quinty's Classic Rock, Rock 107. It's Craig Moulton. Good afternoon. Nirvana coming up. Nazareth and Motley Crue next.
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0: Love Hurts with Nazareth. Nirvana, Motley Crue, before that, Quiet Riot coming up. Have you heard about this robot in China that has been begging for cash on its knees? It's a humanoid robot. It has been identified as an Unitree G1 model, and it has been shocking the locals there because it will be on its knees and says that it has no money to recharge and is begging for help with the electricity fees. One local even joked that even the beggars are being replaced.
1: Okay, serious question.
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Loving every minute of it with Loverboy. Just about wrapping things up for me, Greg Moulton, as we head up to 6 o'clock. Hopefully, as a father, you have been treated very well today by your children. And wish you the best of a Father's Day from what remains of it. I will talk to you again next weekend. Have yourself a great night.

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0: 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We'll plug the guitars back in right after this.
1: It's the Morning Buzz with Buzz Collins and Tim Durkin.
2: You know, I've said before, I'm a little leery about these driverless cars. You got the Waymo there, which is like driverless taxis. And then, of course, Tesla has a feature where you can literally just throw the controls over to the car, put it on autopilot, have a nap while you, you know, tool around wherever you need to go.
3: Yeah.
2: Now, Pepsi is using driverless trucks. Do we want trucks? It seems to me from experience, there are a variety of trucks of different sizes that have enough challenges as it is staying on the road. Are we ready for this?
3: My understanding is these things have a better accident or collision rate than human beings.
2: What do you mean by better? More frequent or less? Describe better.
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Rush to Bush. Why aren't they pronounced the same? From Rush to Bush. This is the never-ending history of rock and roll. 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

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And Rock Goddesses. 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
1: I have probably clocked in a few hundred hours on Microsoft Flight Simulator.
2: You just know what your next step is.
1: Well, listen, I have a friend of mine came over to the house one day and he's watching me on this flight simulator. He's a pilot for WestJet, flies 737s. And he says, you know, if the situation came down to it, he says, you probably know how to fly a 737, how to take off, fly, and land.
2: When it comes down to it?
1: If I'm in a situation where I'm flying somewhere and both the pilot and the co-pilot, I don't know, God forbid, but something happens where they're both incapacitated, I'm there for you.
2: If you're incapacitated, I'm there for you. Also the line used by Bill Cosby.
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